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2: Good evening. I'm Larissa McEwen. Yellowgrass Fire and Rescue responded to a collision involving a semi-truck and service truck on Highway 39 yesterday. The crash happened about 4 kilometers northwest of Yellowgrass, sending the service truck into the ditch and into a power pole. The collision caused a prolonged power outage affecting Yellowgrass and surrounding areas. The semi driver was not injured, while the service truck driver was assessed by EMS. The semi was escorted into Yellowgrass to park, and the service truck was towed from the scene. SAS power crews were dispatched to restore power, and power has since been restored. The Weyburn Arts Council has a new exhibition up at the Weyburn Credit Union Gallery, which is open during regular Weyburn Credit Union hours. Chair Sarah Irwin says the hanging rail showcased a mural by students of Legacy Park Elementary School.
3: It was very cute, very detailed, and so the school had allowed us to show that for the last 3 months, and we're very thankful that they're willing to share what their grade 2 and grade 2-3 split class was able to do. That's what it's for. It's to show the community what we've got going on.
2: The new exhibition features works by the Weyburn Sharpshooters Photography Club and also from artists who happen to work at the Weyburn Credit Union. A new monument at Main Prize Regional Park is helping preserve the history of the original park and Dr. William Main Prize. Here's Jack Hilkowich, the co-producer and director of Main Prize, the documentary.
4: During our producing of the documentary, we tried to raise funds to have a permanent exhibit out here. We wanted a building, but we never raised enough money for it. Dave and Tammy Piper, they were a big contributor to the film. They really agreed that there should be something out here. He gave us a bit of extra money to put towards building this monument.
2: The monument now gives visitors a permanent way to learn about the park's history. The Mydale Daycare is inviting the community to an open house and fundraiser barbecue this Thursday. Director Julie Ducharme says the money raised will help support the center.
5: All the proceeds are going back into our program. We're looking to build community relationships, maybe hire some local talent, and give the children some opportunities in rural Saskatchewan that they might not have otherwise.
2: The event runs from 3:30 to 6 p.m. with a barbecue, free bouncy castles and ice cream, facility tours, door prizes, and a 50-50. The clock is ticking. 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
2: Weyburn lacrosse players are coming home with 2 medals from the 2026 Box Lacrosse Nationals in Halifax, Nova Scotia. Weyburn players were part of 3 Saskatchewan teams that competed at the national tournament, with the U13 and U15 boys both reaching the podium. The U13 squad earned bronze after defeating New Brunswick 5-1 in the bronze medal game. The U15 boys put together a strong run through the tournament, including a 21-2 win over Prince Edward Island to advance to the B Gold final. Saskatchewan faced Nova Scotia in the championship game, falling 11-4 to finish second and take home silver. The U15 female team also competed for a medal but finished fourth after a 7-2 loss to Nova Scotia in the bronze medal game. With 2 medals coming back to Weyburn, the local players return home after a week of hard-fought games and national-level competition. The Blue Jays open a 3-game series in Tampa Bay tonight, taking on the AL East leading Rays. Toronto comes in at 61-65 after taking 2 of 3 from the Yankees, while Tampa Bay sits at 75-49 and has won 8 of the 10 meetings between the two clubs this season. That game is currently underway, and you can follow all the action on Saskatchewan's home of Blue Jays baseball, AM 1190.
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2: A low of 10 tonight with a chance of showers or thunderstorms. More storm chances Wednesday with the temperature sitting at 26. A Thursday looks sunny and 28. More sunshine Friday with a high of 26. And Saturday warms back up to 28. 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
5: A chance of storms or showers overnight with a low of 10. More storm chances tomorrow with a high of 26. Thursday warms to 28 with sunshine. The Discover Weyburn online auction closes tomorrow. There's still plenty of great local items up for grabs, so head to the auction, place your bids, and don't miss out. 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
7: A chance of storms or showers overnight with a low of 10. More storm chances tomorrow with a high of 26. Thursday warms to 28 with sunshine. The Discover Weyburn online auction closes tomorrow. 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
2: Good evening. I'm Larissa McEwen. Yellowgrass Fire and Rescue responded to a collision involving a semi-truck and service truck on Highway 39 yesterday. The crash happened about 4 kilometers northwest of Yellowgrass, sending the service truck into the ditch and into a power pole. The collision resulted in a prolonged power outage affecting the town and surrounding areas. The semi-driver was not injured, while the service truck driver was assessed by EMS. The semi was escorted into town, while the service truck was towed from the scene. Power has since been restored. After 3 months of a dual display at the Weyburn Credit Union Community Gallery featuring James Weir People's Choice winners in school art, Weyburn Arts Council Chair Sarah Irwin says there's a new multi-artist exhibit.
3: Right now, we have started with the Weyburn Sharpshooters, which is the photography club that meets at the library monthly. And we have some beautiful pictures that are going up. And also the Weyburn Credit Union has some artists that are quietly, you know, going to work every day and now have showed up with their artwork. So we're very pleased to be able to have both of those on display.
2: She welcomes everyone to go check out the Weyburn Credit Union Community Gallery during regular WCU banking hours. The new monument at Maine Prize Regional Park is meant to help younger generations learn about Dr. William Maine Prize and his connection to the original park. Co-producer and director of Maine Prize, the documentary, Jack Hilkowich.
4: I was delivered by Doc Maine Prize. I did work for him at the park. He would hire local kids and give them $5 a day. So I did know him, and I gave Nathan pictures of Doc Maine Prize and said, can you come up with a way that we could use a metal cutout and still know who it is? He came up with the perfect design.
2: Hilkowich says the monument is another way to preserve that history and make it accessible to visitors today. Mydale Daycare Inc. is hosting an open house and fundraiser barbecue this Thursday, giving families a chance to learn more about the center and the child care it provides. Director Julie Ducharme says the daycare is already serving families from several surrounding communities.
5: We have families who are coming from Mydale, Maine Prize, Weyburn, Estevan, that may not have been able to access child care spaces otherwise, and the opening of the center has given them that opportunity, and it's been amazing so far.
2: The fundraiser runs from 3:30 to 6 p.m. on August 20th with a $5 barbecue, free bouncy castles and ice cream, facility tours, door prizes, and a 50-50. Time is running out. 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
2: A low of 10 tonight with a chance of showers or thunderstorms. More storm chances Wednesday with the temperature sitting at 26. A Thursday looks sunny and 28. More sunshine Friday with a high of 26. And Saturday warms back up to 28. 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

0: 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There's a bunch of gift cards, but there's also the hair analysis, which is currently sitting at 60% off. Have you heard about this? Basically, she tests your hair for a wide variety of things, and then when the results come back, you guys work together to come up with a plan to improve your total overall wellness. It is self-care at its finest, and it's 60% off. It all ends tomorrow, though. Do not delay. 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
3: A chance of storms or showers overnight with a low of 10. More storm chances tomorrow with a high of 26. Thursday warms to 28 with sunshine. The Discover Weyburn online auction closes tomorrow. 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I'm Larissa McEwen.
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0: 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This all starts closing tomorrow afternoon. Do not wait. 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Get bidding right now.
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6: A chance of storms or showers overnight with a low of 10. More storm chances tomorrow with a high of 26. Thursday warms to 28 with sunshine. The Discover Wayburn online auction closes tomorrow. There's still plenty of great local items up for grabs, so head to the auction, place your bids, and don't miss out. I'm Larissa McEwen.
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2: Good evening, I'm Larissa McEwen. Yellowgrass Fire and Rescue responded to a two-vehicle collision on Highway 39 yesterday afternoon. The crash happened about 4 kilometers northwest of Yellowgrass and involved a semi-truck and a service truck. The service truck entered the ditch and struck a power pole, resulting in a prolonged power outage affecting Yellowgrass and surrounding areas. The driver of the semi was uninjured, while the driver of the service truck was assessed by EMS. Sask Power crews responded to the outage, and power has since been restored. A fresh exhibition is up now at the Weyburn Credit Union Community Gallery. Weyburn Arts Council Chair Sarah Irwin says they've got works by the Weyburn Sharpshooters, as well as art by employees of the Weyburn Credit Union.
3: Most of them are absolutely beautiful, and a lot of them are pictures of nature, like our pictures of animals or landscape. It's absolutely fabulous to see, and so if anyone has an opportunity, I ask that they go through the Credit Union Community Gallery. It's open during the bank time, and they welcome people to come in. They're very welcoming to allow people to come in and take a look.
2: She adds visitors should also sign their book so they know how many people are enjoying their exhibits. A new monument at Main Prize Regional Park is designed to connect the history of the original park with the visitors today. It features a silhouette of Dr. Main Prize, historical information, and a QR code where people can learn more. Jack Hilkowich, director and co-producer of Main Prize, the documentary.
4: There's a lot of people of the younger generation that don't know anything about Doc Main Prize. And hopefully with the ability to look at this monument and get a code and be able to go to a website if you're interested. Yeah, I think it's a great bridge from the past to now.
2: Hilkowich says he hopes the monument will remain at the park for many years. There will be plenty for families to check out at Mydale Daycare Inc.'s open house and fundraiser barbecue this Thursday. Director Julie Ducharme says the event will have activities for kids, along with ways for people to learn more about the center.
5: So we're going to have some bouncy castles by Kinect-Aid, cherry on top ice cream. It will be free for everyone. We will have a fundraiser barbecue, so $5 will get you a hot dog or a hamburger, a bag of chips, and a can of pop. We will be doing facility tours, so there will be two rounds of tours, as well as some door prizes and a 50-50.
2: The open house runs Thursday from 3:30 to 6 p.m. at Mydale Daycare Inc. The clock is ticking. 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
2: A low of 10 tonight with a chance of showers or thunderstorms. More storm chances Wednesday with the temperature sitting at 26. A Thursday looks sunny and 28. More sunshine Friday with a high of 26. And Saturday warms back up to 28. 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

0: I'm Derek Curry. 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Some items are sitting at 60% off, but you are running out of time. 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It ends tomorrow.
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3: A chance of storms or showers overnight with a low of 10. More storm chances tomorrow with a high of 26. Thursday warms to 28 with sunshine. 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
4: A chance of storms or showers overnight with a low of 10. More storm chances tomorrow with a high of 26. Thursday warms to 28 with sunshine. 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I'm Larissa McEwen.
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2: Good evening, I'm Laris McEwen. Yellowgrass Fire and Rescue responded to a collision involving a semi-truck and service truck on Highway 39 yesterday. The crash happened about 4 kilometers northwest of Yellowgrass, sending the service truck into the ditch and into a power pole. The collision caused a prolonged power outage affecting Yellowgrass and surrounding areas. The semi driver was not injured, while the service truck driver was assessed by EMS. The semi was escorted into Yellowgrass to park, and the service truck was towed from the scene. Sask Power crews were dispatched to restore power, and power has since been restored. The Weyburn Arts Council has a new exhibition up at the Weyburn Credit Union Gallery, which is open during regular Weyburn Credit Union hours. Chair Sarah Irwin says the hanging rail showcased a mural by students of Legacy Park Elementary School.
3: It was very cute, very detailed, and so the school had allowed us to show that for the last 3 months, and we're very thankful that they're willing to share what their grade 2 and grade 2-3 split class was able to do. That's what it's for. It's to show the community what we've got going on.
2: The new exhibition features works by the Weyburn Sharpshooters Photography Club and also from artists who happen to work at the Weyburn Credit Union. A new monument at Main Prize Regional Park is helping preserve the history of the original park and Dr. William Main Prize. Here's Jack Hilkowich, the co-producer and director of Main Prize, the documentary.
4: During our producing of the documentary, we tried to raise funds to have a permanent exhibit out here. We wanted a building, but we never raised enough money for it. Dave and Tammy Piper, they were a big contributor to the film. They really agreed that there should be something out here, and he gave us a bit of extra money to put towards building this monument.
2: The monument now gives visitors a permanent way to learn about the park's history. The Mydale Daycare is inviting the community to an open house and fundraiser barbecue this Thursday. Director Julie Ducharme says the money raised will help support the center.
5: All the proceeds are going back into our program. We're looking to build community relationships, maybe hire some local talent, and give the children some opportunities in rural Saskatchewan that they might not have otherwise.
2: The event runs from 3:30 to 6 p.m. with a barbecue, free bouncy castles and ice cream, facility tours, door prizes, and a 50-50. 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
2: A low of 10 tonight with a chance of showers or thunderstorms. More storm chances Wednesday with the temperature sitting at 26. A Thursday looks sunny and 28. More sunshine Friday with a high of 26. And Saturday warms back up to 28. 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

0: Sarah Curry, and we are checking in with the Discover Wayburn online auction. Yes, it's on right now with huge savings on the line. Some items are sitting at 60% off, like these AAA paving gift certificates. These are $1,000 gift certificates currently sitting at $400. You could literally buy two and still not pay the full price of one. Massive savings, and really exactly what you need for your driveway, any sort of paving project. I know a few holes around town. We could all go in together and get them taken care of. It's an incredible deal. There are five of these available right now, but this is a limited time sort of thing. The auction ends tomorrow afternoon. Do not wait. Bid now.
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2: A low of 10 overnight with a chance of thunderstorms. A slight chance of storms heading into Wednesday with a high of 26. And Thursday climbs to 28. Support local and get your bids in. 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I'm Larissa McEwen.
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3: A chance of storms or showers overnight with a low of 10. More storm chances tomorrow with a high of 26. Thursday warms to 28 with sunshine. 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
2: A low of 10 overnight with a chance of thunderstorms, a slight chance of storms heading into Wednesday with a high of 26, and Thursday climbs to 28. 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
1: A chance of storms or showers overnight with a low of 10. More storm chances tomorrow with a high of 26. Thursday warms to 28 with sunshine. The Discover Weyburn online auction closes tomorrow. 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I'm Larissa McEwen.
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2: A low of 10 overnight with a chance of thunderstorms. A slight chance of storms heading into Wednesday with a high of 26. And Thursday climbs to 28. 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
2: A chance of storms or showers overnight with a low of 10. More storm chances tomorrow with a high of 26. Thursday warms to 28 with sunshine. The Discover Wayburn online auction closes tomorrow. 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I'm Larissa McEwen.
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2: A low of 10 with temperatures climbing to 26 Wednesday afternoon. Some shower thunderstorms are possible. Thursday and Friday are both sitting at 27. The clock is ticking. 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
1: A low of 10 with temperatures climbing to 26 Wednesday afternoon. Some shower thunderstorms are possible. Thursday and Friday are both sitting at 27. The clock is ticking. 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
3: A low of 10 with temperatures climbing to 26 Wednesday afternoon. Some shower thunderstorms are possible. Thursday and Friday are both sitting at 27. The clock is ticking. 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
2: A low of 10 with temperatures climbing to 26 Wednesday afternoon. Some shower thunderstorms are possible. Thursday and Friday are both sitting at 27. The clock is ticking. 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
2: A low of 10 with temperatures climbing to 26 Wednesday afternoon. Some shower thunderstorms are possible. Thursday and Friday are both sitting at 27. The clock is ticking. 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
2: A low of 10 with temperatures climbing to 26 Wednesday afternoon. Some shower thunderstorms are possible. Thursday and Friday are both sitting at 27. The clock is ticking. 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
1: A low of 10 this morning with temperatures climbing to 26. We could see some showers or thunderstorms. Thursday, the sunshine returns with a high of 28, and Friday sits at 26. The countdown is on. 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
2: A low of 10 this morning with temperatures climbing to 26. We could see some showers or thunderstorms. Thursday, the sunshine returns with a high of 28, and Friday sits at 26. The countdown is on. 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
2: A low of 10 this morning with temperatures climbing to 26. We could see some showers or thunderstorms. Thursday, the sunshine returns with a high of 28, and Friday sits at 26. The countdown is on. 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
2: A low of 10 this morning, with temperatures climbing to 26. We could see some showers or thunderstorms. Thursday, the sunshine returns with a high of 28, and Friday sits at 26. The countdown is on. 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

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Karma's on your scent like a bounty hunter. 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
3: A low of 10 this morning with temperatures climbing to 26. We could see some showers or thunderstorms. Thursday, the sunshine returns with a high of 28, and Friday sits at 26. The countdown is on. 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
2: A low of 10 this morning with temperatures climbing to 26. We could see some showers or thunderstorms. Thursday, the sunshine returns with a high of 28, and Friday sits at 26. The countdown is on. 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
2: Good morning. I'm Marna McManus. A woman charged for animal neglect appeared in court yesterday. Natasha Weeb reports.
3: A woman has been sentenced to an 18-month suspended sentence after dozens of animals were found living in poor conditions at a local residence. Weyburn Provincial Court heard Tuesday that Animal Protection Services first received a complaint about the home in March 2024. Officers eventually found 92 animals, including dogs, cats, birds, rodents, reptiles, and spiders. When officers returned in May, they found 53 live animals and 37 deceased animals, with the Crown describing a drastic decline in living conditions. The woman pleaded guilty as part of a joint submission between the Crown and defense.
2: $100,000 is headed to Southeast College from RBC to support a computer science program. Executive Director of Innovation and Applied Research, Tanya Andrist.
4: We're so happy to have partnered with the RBC for support for our computer science training through Projects course. RBC local volunteers have been involved in our computer science training program since its inception. And we would often apply for community grants, and RBC employees would come to the college and help test out some of our projects that we were working with.
2: The program was first developed by Southeast College in 2024. Saskatchewan is seeing a significant increase in housing construction, ranking second among the provinces for growth in housing starts. Discover Weyburn's Larissa McEwen has more.
5: New Canada Mortgage and Housing Corporation data shows housing starts in Saskatchewan increased 23.9% from July 2025 to July 2026. The province saw growth in both single-family and multiple-unit housing, with single-family starts up 22.8% and multiple-unit starts increasing 24.5%. Trade and Export Development Minister Warren Kading says the growth shows people are choosing Saskatchewan to live, work, and raise their families.
2: Weyburn Humane Society has launched their Halloween Chips fundraiser. 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
6: Last year, we learned about it way late, but we still decided to do it, ran it for 2 weeks, profited just over $1,000, and we're like, we need to do this again. So I put it in my calendar, and August 15th, we launched it. So in the past 3 days, we have 61 boxes ordered already. Last year, we had 240. So I have a feeling we're going to do very, very well this year. It's a lot of fun.
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2: 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The Toronto Blue Jays stayed red hot last night in Florida, pounding out 17 hits to cruise past the division-leading Tampa Bay Rays by a final score of 10-5. Alejandro Kirk led the offensive explosion, driving in three runs with a home run and a double, while Kazuma Okamoto made a franchise history, crushing his 25th home run of the season to set a new Blue Jays rookie record. Pitcher Jose Soriano picked up his 10th win of the year on the mound, keeping Tampa's bats quiet enough for Toronto to secure their 14th win of their last 21 games. The Jays look to keep the momentum going as they clash with the Rays in Game 2 of the series today. Veteran right-hander Max Scherzer takes the hill for Toronto, facing off against Tampa's Drew Rasmussen. The first pitch is set for 4:40. Catch all the action on Saskatchewan's home of Blue Jays baseball, AM 1190.
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2: Sun shining through the clouds today, a slight chance of showers and risk of a thunderstorm, high 29, feeling like 34 with humidity. Partly cloudy tonight with a slight chance of showers, early this evening a risk of a thunderstorm. Then the skies will clear with a low of 10, sunny tomorrow and a high of 28. Continued sunshine with a high of 27 Friday, a high of 28 on Saturday, and a high of 30 on Sunday. 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

0: It's Risk It All on Magic 103. It's just after 6 o'clock. I'm Dara. Good morning. Big day today. It is the final day of the Discover Wavern online auction. Lots start closing at 12:45. Of course, the very first item that's going to close is that furnace from Don's Plumbing and Heating, followed by the fulvic acid tote, golf membership, water heater, and then it's just going to kind of continue on that way until all the items are gone by 3 o'clock, I think it is. Yeah, so you are running out of time. There are hundreds of items up for grabs, some of them sitting at 60% off, massive discounts along the way. Make sure that you are checking it out. A bit warmer today than it was yesterday. We're at 13 degrees right now. 29 is our high. We have weather in just a moment. We're also going to hear from Chapel Roan.
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2: A mix of sun and cloud today with a slight chance of showers and risk of a thunderstorm, high 29. A few clouds tonight with a slight chance of showers early in the evening and risk of a thunderstorm, then clearing with a low of 10. Sunshine for tomorrow and a high of 28. And continued sunshine on Friday with a high of 27. 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

Good Luck Babe on Magic 103. I'm Dara. It's 6:15 this Wednesday morning. It is, of course, a very important day. As I mentioned, it is the final day of the Discover Weyburn online auction as you're sitting there sipping your coffee. Instead of scrolling and doom scrolling and everything like that, scroll through some amazing prices on the Discover Weyburn online auction. Well, you know what else is up today after Imagine Dragons?

0: Imagine Dragons, it's Thunder on Magic 103. I'm Dara. It is 20 after 6 this Wednesday morning as you get ready to take on the day.
1: What's up, Weber?
0: Well, there is Area 5 garbage pickup. Today is also Talk Like Jar Jar Binks Day. Now, as a massive nerd, I don't need a specific day to do that. I will occasionally just talk as Jar Jar Binks. But I generally just quote Aspect. Anyways, Knights of Columbus Bingo tonight. They have Murder Mystery out in Radville. And, of course, it is the final day of the Discover Wavern online auction. We're going to be highlighting some items throughout the morning. You can check it out right now on discoverwavern.com. That's what's up. We've got Olivia Rodrigo in just a moment.
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0: Olivia Rodrigo, it's Drop Dead on Magic 103. It's just about 6:30 this Wednesday morning. We're expecting temperatures around 29 degrees currently, right around that 13 mark. We do have your full forecast in just a few. We'll also hear from Lolo.
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2: It was trial day in Weyburn Provincial Court yesterday. We'll be hearing more details from our own Natasha Weeb on that. And the Weyburn Humane Society is bringing back their Halloween Chips fundraiser. Hearing from board member Clarissa Welsh in just a few.
3: The news you'd chat about at the rink, at work, or at the kitchen table. 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
1: Good morning. I'm Marna McManus. The trial concluded yesterday for a woman charged in connection to animal neglect offenses. Discover Weyburn's Natasha Weeb has more.
2: A judge has called an animal neglect case heard in Weyburn Provincial Court one of the most difficult trials he's sat through. The case involved a woman who pleaded guilty after dozens of animals were found in poor conditions at her home. Court heard officers found 92 animals during a March 2024 inspection, with the home described as cluttered and unsanitary. When officers returned in May, they found 53 live animals and 97 that had died. The woman received an 18-month suspended sentence and is prohibited from owning or caring for animals except for one dog.
1: RBC has invested $100,000 to help Southeast College's Innovative Computer Science program. Executive Director of Innovation and Applied Research with the college, Tanya Andrist, says it's a great way to help the students develop skills by placing them in real-world situations as part of a simulated tech company.
3: The Computer Science Training Through Projects is a course that we've been running, developed here at the Estevan campus through the Center of Sustainable Innovation to provide project-based learning as our digital world changes so quickly.
1: The graduates from the summer program will present their projects at the upcoming Innovation Conversation at the Weyburn campus this Monday. Saskatchewan is seeing a significant increase in housing construction, ranking second among the provinces for year-over-year growth in housing starts. Discover Weyburn's Larissa McEwen has more.
4: New data from the Canada Mortgage and Housing Corporation shows housing starts in Saskatchewan increased 23.9% from July 2025 to July 2026. The increase was seen across both single-family and multiple-unit housing. Single-family housing starts rose 22.8%, while multiple-unit starts increased 24.5%. Housing starts are a measure of new homes where construction has begun. The latest numbers put Saskatchewan second in Canada for year-over-year growth in housing starts in July.
1: One of the Weyburn Humane Society's easiest fundraisers was launched over the weekend, helping you stock up on Old Dutch chips in time for Halloween. Board member Clarissa Welsh.
5: There's three different flavors. 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
1: Hockey season is just around the corner, and the Weyburn Red Wings need a place for their players to call home. 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The team's currently seeking temporary homes from August 31st through the preseason, plus a couple of full-time spots for the entire season. 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Quite a statement win in St. Petersburg yesterday. The Toronto Blue Jays put on an absolute hitting clinic, overpowering the Tampa Bay Rays 10-5. Toronto grabbed early control with run-scoring hits from George Springer and Jesus Sanchez, but the night belonged to Kazuma Okamoto. His fifth-inning solo shot broke Eric Hinsky's long-standing franchise record for most home runs by a Blue Jays rookie. Add in big homers from Alejandro Kirk and Josh Smith, and Toronto never looked back. Now the Jays aim for the series win as they send Max Scherzer to the mound against the Rays' ace Drew Rasmussen. Can Toronto keep the bats hot for another big road win? Catch all the action on Saskatchewan's home of Blue Jays baseball, AM 1190, beginning at 4:40.
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1: Sun shining through the clouds today, a slight chance of showers and risk of a thunder.

0: storm, high 29, feeling like 34 with humidity. Partly cloudy tonight with a slight chance of showers, early this evening a risk of a thunderstorm. Then the skies will clear with a low of 10. Sunny tomorrow and a high of 28. Continued sunshine with a high of 27 Friday, a high of 28 on Saturday, and a high of 30 on Sunday. 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

Sam Smith. It's Stay With Me on Magic 103. I'm Dara. Good morning. 6:40 this Wednesday. 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

0: 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I'm Dara. 6:41 Wednesday morning. As I mentioned, it is, of course, the final day of the Discover Wayburn online auction. 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I don't care how you girl math it, you end up saving more than you spend. Like, I was looking at these gift cards from AAA Paving in Carlisle, and we're actually going to have more details on that a little bit later this morning. They're $1,000 gift certificates, and there's a couple sitting at $400 right now. If you buy two, you still haven't spent as much as one gift certificate, right? Two gift certificates, you spend $800 and you end up with $2,000 worth of gift certificates. Girl math here is alive. I like to spend, when I'm saving money, I spend enough that I get one free. I don't know if I'll be doing it with these ones, but no matter how you dice it, you are saving a ton of cash. 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
9: A mix of sun and cloud today with a slight chance of showers and risk of a thunderstorm, high 29. A few clouds tonight with a slight chance of showers early in the evening and risk of a thunderstorm, then clearing with a low of 10. Sunshine for tomorrow and a high of 28. And continued sunshine on Friday with a high of 27. 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

0: Preston Pablo, because I do on Magic 103. Dara, good morning. Yes, I'm still scrolling through the Discover Wayburn online auction. There's over 400 items. All of them close today. So anything that you've kind of had your eye on, you've been humming and hawing, you've added it to your watch list, you got to get those bids in sooner rather than later, because items start closing at 12:45 today and they are just going to continue to close until they're all gone before 3 o'clock. Yeah, I believe the last item closes just before 3 o'clock this afternoon. So you're definitely going to want to check it out and place some bids.
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2: 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And Saskatchewan's housing construction industry is booming. Our own Larissa McEwen will have the details on that coming up in just a few. 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
2: Good morning. I'm Marna McManus. Weyburn Provincial Court sentencing a woman yesterday related to animal neglect offenses. Discover Weyburn's Natasha Weeb reports.
3: A woman was sentenced Tuesday in Weyburn Provincial Court to an 18-month suspended sentence after entering a guilty plea to animal neglect charges. The Crown said Animal Protection Services found 92 animals at a residence in March 2024. By May, officers found 53 live animals and 37 deceased. Defense cited the woman's mental and physical health challenges, lack of criminal record, and her efforts to create a more stable living environment. She must complete 25 hours of community service or donate $500 to the Weyburn Humane Society by the end of 2027.
2: Southeast College's innovative computer science program is benefiting from a $100,000 investment from RBC. Executive Director of Innovation and Applied Research, Tanya Andrist.
4: One of the reasons that this will help support the program is that our enrollment is still lower than we would hope. And one might think that people are interested in computer science training, but it's really hard to get students involved in these programs. And so for the fall, we're starting in September 29th. Our next cohort is going to begin out of the Estevan campus, and we're really looking to encourage more students to take it.
2: The course involves students learning within the environment of a simulated tech company. More housing construction is getting underway in Saskatchewan, with the province recording one of the strongest increases in housing starts in Canada. Discover Weyburn's Larissa McEwen has more.
5: Canada Mortgage and Housing Corporation data released yesterday shows housing starts increased 23.9% in Saskatchewan between July 2025 and July 2026. Saskatchewan ranked among the provinces for year-over-year growth. Single-family housing starts increased 22.8% over the same period, while multiple-unit housing starts were up 24.5%. Housing starts track new residential construction once work has begun, meaning the latest figures point to a notable increase in new housing projects getting underway across the province.
2: Those who like to hand out bags of chips at Halloween can get theirs ordered now through the Weyburn Humane Society and support a great cause. Board member Clarissa Welsh says the orders need to be in by September 20th.
6: They'll get delivered just before. 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
2: 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The Toronto Blue Jays stayed red hot last night in Florida, pounding out 17 hits to cruise past the division-leading Tampa Bay Rays by a final score of 10-5. Alejandro Kirk led the offensive explosion, driving in three runs with a home run and a double, while Kazuma Okamoto made a franchise history, crushing his 25th home run of the season to set a new Blue Jays rookie record. Pitcher Jose Soriano picked up his 10th win of the year on the mound, keeping Tampa's bats quiet enough for Toronto to secure their 14th win of their last 21 games. The Jays look to keep the momentum going as they clash with the Rays in Game 2 of the series today. Veteran right-hander Max Scherzer takes the hill for Toronto, facing off against Tampa's Drew Rasmussen. The first pitch is set for 4:40. Catch all the action on Saskatchewan's home of Blue Jays baseball, AM 1190.
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2: Sun shining through the clouds today, a slight chance of showers and risk of a thunderstorm, high 29, feeling like 34 with humidity. Partly cloudy tonight with a slight chance of showers, early this evening a risk of a thunderstorm. Then the skies will clear with a low of 10, sunny tomorrow and a high of 28. Continued sunshine with a high of 27 Friday, a high of 28 on Saturday, and a high of 30 on Sunday. 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

0: Taylor Swift, I Knew It, I Knew You. It's on Magic 103. I'm Dara. 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Yes, items start closing later this afternoon. 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
5: A mix of sun and cloud today with a slight chance of showers and risk of a thunderstorm, high 29. A few clouds tonight with a slight chance of showers early in the evening and risk of a thunderstorm, then clearing with a low of 10. Sunshine for tomorrow and a high of 28. And continued sunshine on Friday with a high of 27. 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

Ed Sheeran on Magic 103. It's 7:15 on this final day of the Discover Wavern online auction. Oh, yes, this has been lots of fun already. And I know that there are going to be some bidding wars going on later today. Don't forget, two big things with the bidding wars. For a lot of items, we have multiples. There's multiples of different items, so you can keep scouring to find which one is the cheapest. And you can set proxy bidding as well. So if you set a maximum bid, our system's automatically going to bid for you. So while you're at work, you don't have to be checking and refreshing. It'll take care of it for you. 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

0: Chainsmokers and Halsey, it's closer on Magic 103. It's 20 after 7. Dara, Wednesday morning is here. We're expecting temperatures around 29 degrees today. Yeah, it's going to be a warm one. Currently at 15. 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In case you haven't noticed, you're going to hear a lot about this today. I don't want you to miss out, right? I hear every single year, oh no, I missed it. You don't have to miss it. It's a week long and it ends today. Today is the final day. About 12:45, items start closing. 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

0: Zara Larson, it's Midnight Sun on Magic 103. It's just about 7:30 this Wednesday. 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You're going to hear so much about it. You may as well just check it out. I'm going to keep telling you to check it out and place your bid. Find that perfect item. I'm still eyeing up this raised garden bed from Elite Egg Services. Of course, Sherry Roberts has been trying to teach me how to be a better gardener, right? She's my garden guru. So she's joining me on a regular basis to try and help me out. And I'm looking at that going, man, that would be perfect for gardening next year, mostly because I'm way behind this year. 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It's a $500 garden bed, currently sitting at $200. Check it out.
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2: It was trial day in Wavern Provincial Court yesterday. We'll be hearing more details from our own Natasha Weeb on that. And the Wavern Humane Society is bringing back their Halloween Chips fundraiser. Hearing from board member Clarissa Welsh in just a few.
3: 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Dance it. 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

0: Good morning. I'm Marna McManus. A woman charged for animal neglect appeared in court yesterday. Natasha Weeb reports.
1: A woman has been sentenced to an 18-month suspended sentence after dozens of animals were found living in poor conditions at a local residence. Weyburn Provincial Court heard Tuesday that Animal Protection Services first received a complaint about the home in March 2024. Officers eventually found 92 animals, including dogs, cats, birds, rodents, reptiles, and spiders. When officers returned in May, they found 53 live animals and 37 deceased animals, with the Crown describing a drastic decline in living conditions. The woman pleaded guilty as part of a joint submission between the Crown and defense.
0: $100,000 is headed to Southeast College from RBC to support a computer science program. Executive Director of Innovation and Applied Research, Tanya Andrist.
2: We're so happy to have partnered with the RBC for support for our computer science training through projects course. RBC local volunteers have been involved in our computer science training program since its inception, and we would often apply for community grants, and RBC employees would come to the college and help test out some of our projects that we were working with.
0: The program was first developed by Southeast College in 2024. Saskatchewan is seeing a significant increase in housing construction, ranking second among the provinces for growth in housing starts. Discover Weyburn's Larissa McEwen has more.
3: 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Trade and Export Development Minister Warren Kading says the growth shows people are choosing Saskatchewan to live, work, and raise their families.
0: The Weyburn Humane Society has launched their Halloween Chips fundraiser. 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
4: Last year, we learned about it way late, but we still decided to do it, ran it for 2 weeks, profited just over $1,000, and we're like, we need to do this again. So I put it in my calendar, and August 15th, we launched it. So in the past 3 days, we have 61 boxes ordered already. Last year, we had 240. So I have a feeling we're going to do very, very well this year. It's a lot of fun.
0: She says three flavor choices are available for $12 a box. 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
0: Hockey season is just around the corner, and the Weyburn Red Wings need a place for their players to call home. While a few of the players are local, most of the team comes from out of town to represent our city. Billet families are crucial to player success on and off the ice. The team's currently seeking temporary homes from August 31st through the preseason, plus a couple of full-time spots for the entire season. 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Quite a statement win in St. Petersburg yesterday. The Toronto Blue Jays put on an absolute hitting clinic, overpowering the Tampa Bay Rays 10-5. Toronto grabbed early control with run-scoring hits from George Springer and Jesus Sanchez, but the night belonged to Kazuma Okamoto. His fifth-inning solo shot broke Eric Hinsky's long-standing franchise record for most home runs by a Blue Jays rookie. Add in big homers from Alejandro Kirk and Josh Smith, and Toronto never looked back. Now the Jays aim for the series win as they send Max Scherzer to the mound against the Rays' ace Drew Rasmussen. Can Toronto keep the bats hot for another big road win? Catch all the action on Saskatchewan's home of Blue Jays baseball, AM 1190, beginning at 4:40.
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0: Sun shining through the clouds today, a slight chance of showers and risk of a thunderstorm, high 29, feeling like 34 with humidity. Partly cloudy tonight with a slight chance of showers. Early this evening, a risk of a thunderstorm. Then the skies will clear with a low of 10. Sunny tomorrow and a high of 28. Continued sunshine with a high of 27 Friday, a high of 28 on Saturday, and a high of 30 on Sunday. 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

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Dara, it is 7:40 this Wednesday morning. Of course, it is our final day of the Discover Wavern online auction. We're going to check in on a few items right after the weekend. It's Die For You.

0: 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Dara. Okay, normally right about now we check in with our impossible question, your chance at walking away with some pump jacks. However, we're taking a look at the Discover Weyburn online auction, which also has your chance at some pump jacks. There's a handful of $100 pump jack gift certificates up for grabs. 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It all ends today. 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
8: A mix of sun and cloud today with a slight chance of showers and risk of a thunderstorm, high 29. A few clouds tonight with a slight chance of showers early in the evening and risk of a thunderstorm, then clearing with a low of 10. Sunshine for tomorrow and a high of 28. And continued sunshine on Friday with a high of 27. 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

0: Welcome. It's Kingdom of Fear on Magic 103. I'm Dara. 7:51 this Wednesday. 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Noticing a couple bidding wars kicking off. 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I'm thinking of the Fountain of Youth skincare. We've got $100 gift cards ranging in price from $40 to $50. So you can search. 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But it does all end today. So don't waste time. 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
2: 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We'll be hearing more details from our own Natasha Weeb on that. And the Weyburn Humane Society is bringing back their Halloween Chips fundraiser. 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
3: Good morning. I'm Marna McManus. The trial concluded yesterday for a woman charged in connection to animal neglect offenses. Discover Weyburn's Natasha Weeb has more.
4: A judge has called an animal neglect case heard in Weyburn Provincial Court one of the most difficult trials he's sat through. The case involved a woman who pleaded guilty after dozens of animals were found in poor conditions at her home. Court heard officers found 92 animals during a March 2024 inspection, with the home described as cluttered and unsanitary. When officers returned in May, they found 53 live animals and 97 that had died. The woman received an 18-month suspended sentence and is prohibited from owning or caring for animals except for one dog.
3: RBC has invested $100,000 to help Southeast College's Innovative Computer Science program. Executive Director of Innovation and Applied Research with the college, Tanya Andrist, says it's a great way to help the students develop skills by placing them in real-world situations as part of a simulated tech company.
5: The Computer Science Training Through Projects is a course that we've been running, developed here at the Estevan campus through the Center of Sustainable Innovation to provide project-based learning as our digital world changes so quickly.
3: The graduates from the summer program will present their projects at the upcoming Innovation Conversation at the Weyburn campus this Monday. Saskatchewan is seeing a significant increase in housing construction, ranking second among the provinces for year-over-year growth in housing starts. Discover Weyburn's Larissa McEwen has more.
6: New data from the Canada Mortgage and Housing Corporation shows housing starts in Saskatchewan increased 23.9% from July 2025 to July 2026. The increase was seen across both single-family and multiple-unit housing. Single-family housing starts rose 22.8%, while multiple-unit starts increased 24.5%. Housing starts are a measure of new homes where construction has begun. The latest numbers put Saskatchewan second in Canada for year-over-year growth in housing starts in July.
3: One of the Weyburn Humane Society's easiest fundraisers was launched over the weekend, helping you stock up on Old Dutch chips in time for Halloween. Board member Clarissa Welsh.
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3: 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The Toronto Blue Jays stayed red hot last night in Florida, pounding out 17 hits to cruise past the division-leading Tampa Bay Rays by a final score of 10-5. Alejandro Kirk led the offensive explosion, driving in three runs with a home run and a double, while Kazuma Okamoto made a franchise history, crushing his 25th home run of the season to set a new Blue Jays rookie record. Pitcher Jose Soriano picked up his 10th win of the year on the mound, keeping Tampa's bats quiet enough for Toronto to secure their 14th win of their last 21 games. The Jays look to keep the momentum going as they clash with the Rays in Game 2 of the series today. Veteran right-hander Max Scherzer takes the hill for Toronto, facing off against Tampa's Drew Rasmussen. The first pitch is set for 4:40. Catch all the action on Saskatchewan's home of Blue Jays baseball, AM 1190.
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3: Sun shining through the clouds today, a slight chance of showers and risk of a thunderstorm, high 29, feeling like 34 with humidity. Partly cloudy tonight with a slight chance of showers, early this evening a risk of a thunderstorm. Then the skies will clear with a low of 10, sunny tomorrow and a high of 28. Continued sunshine with a high of 27 Friday, a high of 28 on Saturday, and a high of 30 on Sunday. 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

0: number. It's Homewrecker on Magic 103. It's just after 8 o'clock. I'm Dara Curry. Good morning. It is our final day of the Discover Wayburn online auction. Oh, man, I can't believe it's almost over at this point in time. There's still over 470 items up for grabs, some of them sitting at 60% off. Yeah, massive, massive savings along the way. We've been highlighting a few different items. Of course, that Aries furnace is up for grabs. That retails for just shy of $4,600, currently sitting just over $1,800. 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
7: A mix of sun and cloud today with a slight chance of showers and risk of a thunderstorm, high 29. A few clouds tonight with a slight chance of showers early in the evening and risk of a thunderstorm, then clearing with a low of 10. Sunshine for tomorrow and a high of 28. And continued sunshine on Friday with a high of 27. 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

Raven Lynae, it's Love Me Not on Magic 103. I'm Dara. It is 8:15 on this final day of the Discover Weyburn online auction. Items close or start closing at 12:45, and by 3:00, I believe, all the items will be gone. So if you're waiting until this evening or anything like that, nah, you got to get those bids in now. Do it before you head to work. Do it during coffee time, lunch break, whatever the case may be, to make sure that you are getting those incredible savings. Hey, we have some birthdays to celebrate in just a few. First, it's Lucas Graham. 7 years.

0: Lucas Graham, it's 7 years on Magic 103. It's 20 after 8. Dara, Wednesday is here. Warm one ahead of us, expecting it to be about 29 degrees. Of course, it is the final day of our Discover Wavern online auction. We'll check in with a few more items in just a few. First, we have some birthdays to celebrate, starting with a few celebrities. Peter Gallagher, that's Sandy on the OC, the dad on the OC. He is celebrating 71. Erica Christensen, remember her, celebrating 44. Melissa Fumero from Brooklyn Nine-Nine is 44. Singer Christina Perry is 40. Fat Joe celebrating 56. And John Stamos celebrating 63. Over to some local celebrities with the Magic 103 Birthday Club. Happy birthday, Sierra Ring. That one from your friends at daycare. Sierra, great news. We've got a DQ cake with your name on it. Doris Meckham celebrating today. That one from Karen, Rachel, and the girls. And happy birthday, Grandma Darlene. That one from Piper and Porter. Hey, as always, if you know someone celebrating a birthday, anniversary, or just a big life event, you can let us know on the birthday and anniversary book on discoverwavern.com.
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0: Gracie Abrams, it's Hit the Wall on Magic 103. I'm Dara. It is 20 after 8 this Wednesday morning. Warm one ahead of us, 29 degrees for our high. It is, of course, the final day of the Discover Wayburn online auction. There are so many items up for grabs. I'm sure I haven't even gotten a chance to highlight all of them. We've got $500 gift certificate from Rent-A-Tent. That one's currently sitting at $200. You're saving $300. That's incredible. Some golf packages from Main Pies Golf. We've got $500 gift certificate from the floor store in Estevan. That one's sitting at $200. That Walker from Price Right Drugs. That one's sitting at 60% off. Of course, there's a whole bunch of gift certificates from Meg Duff Consulting, Fountain of Youth Skin. There's stuff from the Slice up here. Like, there is something for everyone on our online auction, but it ends today. Make sure you're checking it out sooner rather than later.
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2: Hearing from Tanya Andrus with Southeast College on a huge investment from RBC for the innovative computer science program. And Saskatchewan's housing construction industry is booming. Our own Larissa McEwen will have the details on that coming up in just a few. Stay tuned.
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1: Good morning. I'm Marna McManus. Weyburn Provincial Court sentencing a woman yesterday related to animal neglect offenses. Discover Weyburn's Natasha Weeb reports.
2: A woman was sentenced Tuesday in Weyburn Provincial Court to an 18-month suspended sentence after entering a guilty plea to animal neglect charges. The Crown said Animal Protection Services found 92 animals at a residence in March 2024. By May, officers found 53 live animals and 37 deceased. Defense cited the woman's mental and physical health challenges, lack of criminal record, and her efforts to create a more stable living environment. She must complete 25 hours of community service or donate $500 to the Weyburn Humane Society by the end of 2027.
1: Southeast College's innovative computer science program is benefiting from a $100,000 investment from RBC. Executive Director of Innovation and Applied Research, Tanya Andrist.
3: One of the reasons that this will help support the program is that our enrollment is still lower than we would hope. And one might think that people are interested in computer science training, but it's really hard to get students involved in these programs. And so for the fall, we're starting in September 29th. Our next cohort is going to begin out of the Estevan campus, and we're really looking to encourage more students to take it.
1: The course involves students learning within the environment of a simulated tech company. More housing construction is getting underway in Saskatchewan, with the province recording one of the strongest increases in housing starts in Canada. Discover Weyburn's Larissa McEwen has more.
4: Canada Mortgage and Housing Corporation data released yesterday shows housing starts increased 23.9% in Saskatchewan between July 2025 and July 2026. Saskatchewan ranked among the provinces for year-over-year growth. Single-family housing starts increased 22.8% over the same period, while multiple-unit housing starts were up 24.5%. Housing starts track new residential construction once work has begun, meaning the latest figures point to a notable increase in new housing projects getting underway across the province.
1: Those who like to hand out bags of chips at Halloween can get theirs ordered now through the Weyburn Humane Society and support a great cause. Board member Clarissa Welsh says the orders need to be in by September 20th.
5: They'll get delivered just before. They'll be nice and fresh, sealed, and pick them up. 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You can also support us while you do it. And it's really great. They're really great bags. Old Dutch is awesome. So we're always grateful for all the community support we always get.
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1: 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Quite a statement win in St. Petersburg yesterday. The Toronto Blue Jays put on an absolute hitting clinic, overpowering the Tampa Bay Rays 10-5. Toronto grabbed early control with run-scoring hits from George Springer and Jesus Sanchez, but the night belonged to Kazuma Okamoto. His fifth-inning solo shot broke Eric Hinsky's long-standing franchise record for most home runs by a Blue Jays rookie. Add in big homers from Alejandro Kirk and Josh Smith, and Toronto never looked back. Now the Jays aim for the series win as they send Max Scherzer to the mound against the Rays' ace Drew Rasmussen. Can Toronto keep the bats hot for another big road win? Catch all the action on Saskatchewan's home of Blue Jays baseball, AM 1190, beginning at 4:40.
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0: Burn weather.
1: Sun shining through the clouds today. A slight chance of showers and risk of a thunderstorm. High 29, feeling like 34 with humidity. Partly cloudy tonight with a slight chance of showers. Early this evening, a risk of a thunderstorm. Then the skies will clear with a low of 10. Sunny tomorrow and a high of 28. Continued sunshine with a high of 27 Friday, a high of 28 on Saturday, and a high of 30 on Sunday. 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

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It's 8:40 Wednesday morning. I'm Dara Curry. We've got more details on your Discover Waiver Online auction coming up in just a few. You can also check them out right now. First, it's Mariana.

0: Mariana Strange, it's Stutter on Magic 103. It's 8:41 Wednesday morning, 15 degrees right now, 29 is our high. We have your full forecast in just a few first.
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0: Okay, I gotta mention that today is Talk Like Jar Jar Binks Day. Yes, I do that on a semi-regular basis, but I generally just have the one quote that I use, and people look at me like I'm crazy. Aspect. Star Wars fans know what's up. Area 5 garbage pickup today. There's also Knights of Columbus bingo, murder mystery in Radville, and of course it is the final day of the Discover Weyburn online auction, in case you didn't catch that with me talking about it all morning long. Don't worry, I'm going to keep talking about it for the rest of the morning as well. So your best bet is to just head on over and start bidding. That's what's up. We've got music in just a moment from Teddy Swims.
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6: A mix of sun and cloud today with a slight chance of showers and risk of a thunderstorm, high 29. A few clouds tonight with a slight chance of showers early in the evening and risk of a thunderstorm, then clearing with a low of 10. Sunshine for tomorrow and a high of 28. And continued sunshine on Friday with a high of 27. 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

0: the beaches. It's Edge of the Earth on Magic 103. Dara, okay, the last day of the Discover Wavern online auction is here. A few years ago, we bought a family member a cane to celebrate their 60th birthday. Yes, we're that kind of people. It's fine. They laughed. It was funny at the time. I'm really struggling right now because there's a walker from Price Right Drugs and it's sitting at 60% off, and part of me really just wants to buy it just because it's the next stage in the joke. I don't know that I will. You should probably stop me from doing that and just bid on it, because I know that there's people who can actually like full on utilize this. So I think I'll stop myself from leaning into the joke. But I mean, if you want to, I'm not going to stop you. Or maybe you or a family member could actually use it. That's the better option here. It's sitting at 60% off. One of many items up for grabs in our online auction right now. It ends today, though. Do not miss out.
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2: Hearing from Tanya Andrus with Southeast College on a huge investment from RBC for the innovative computer science program. And Saskatchewan's housing construction industry is booming. Our own Larissa McEwen will have the details on that coming up in just a few. Stay tuned.
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2: Good morning. I'm Marna McManus. A woman charged for animal neglect appeared in court yesterday. Natasha Weeb reports.
3: A woman has been sentenced to an 18-month suspended sentence after dozens of animals were found living in poor conditions at a local residence. Weyburn Provincial Court heard Tuesday that Animal Protection Services first received a complaint about the home in March 2024. Officers eventually found 92 animals, including dogs, cats, birds, rodents, reptiles, and spiders. When officers returned in May, they found 53 live animals and 37 deceased animals, with the Crown describing a drastic decline in living conditions. The woman pleaded guilty as part of a joint submission between the Crown and defense.
2: $100,000 is headed to Southeast College from RBC to support a computer science program. Executive Director of Innovation and Applied Research, Tanya Andrist.
4: We're so happy to have partnered with the RBC for support for our computer science training through projects course. RBC local volunteers have been involved in our computer science training program since its inception, and we would often apply for community grants, and RBC employees would come to the college and help test out some of our projects that we were working with.
2: The program was first developed by Southeast College in 2024. Saskatchewan is seeing a significant increase in housing construction, ranking second among the provinces for growth in housing starts. Discover Weyburn's Larissa McEwen has more.
5: New Canada Mortgage and Housing Corporation data shows housing starts in Saskatchewan increased 23.9% from July 2025 to July 2026. The province saw growth in both single-family and multiple-unit housing, with single-family starts up 22.8% and multiple-unit starts increasing 24.5%. Trade and Export Development Minister Warren Kading says the growth shows people are choosing Saskatchewan to live, work, and raise their families.
2: The Weyburn Humane Society has launched their Halloween Chips fundraiser. Board member Clarissa Welsh.
6: Last year, we learned about it way late, but we still decided to do it, ran it for 2 weeks, profited just over $1,000, and we're like, we need to do this again. So I put it in my calendar, and August 15th, we launched it. So in the past 3 days, we have 61 boxes ordered already. Last year, we had 240. So I have a feeling we're going to do very, very well this year. It's a lot of fun.
2: She says three flavor choices are available for $12 a box. Orders need to be in by September 20th, and the chips will be made and packaged fresh for delivery in time for Halloween. 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
2: 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The Toronto Blue Jays stayed red hot last night in Florida, pounding out 17 hits to cruise past the division-leading Tampa Bay Rays by a final score of 10-5. Alejandro Kirk led the offensive explosion, driving in three runs with a home run and a double, while Kazuma Okamoto made a franchise history, crushing his 25th home run of the season to set a new Blue Jays rookie record. Pitcher Jose Soriano picked up his 10th win of the year on the mound, keeping Tampa's bats quiet enough for Toronto to secure their 14th win of their last 21 games. The Jays look to keep the momentum going as they clash with the Rays in Game 2 of the series today. Veteran right-hander Max Scherzer takes the hill for Toronto, facing off against Tampa's Drew Rasmussen. The first pitch is set for 4:40. Catch all the action on Saskatchewan's home of Blue Jays baseball, AM 1190.
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2: Sun shining through the clouds today. A slight chance of showers and risk of a thunderstorm. High 29, feeling like 34 with humidity. Partly cloudy tonight with a slight chance of showers. Early this evening, a risk of a thunderstorm. Then the skies will clear with a low of 10. Sunny tomorrow and a high of 28. Continued sunshine with a high of 27 Friday, a high of 28 on Saturday, and a high of 30 on Sunday. 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

Johnson, Nelly Furtado. It's Torture of the Heart on Magic 103. Wednesday is here. It is the final day of the Discover Wavern online auction. We're going to touch on that in just a few. Right now, it's Martin Garrix and Ed Sheeran. Repeat It.

0: Dragonette. It's Hello on Magic 103. I'm Dara Curry. So we are in the final few hours of the Discover Wayburn online auction. Items start closing at, 12:45? And I think by like 3 o'clock, the whole auction will be closed. So anything that you've kind of had your eye on that you know is sitting on your watch list, I see a number of items that have people watching it. Now is the time to place those bids. I know you want to wait for the last minute and try and sneak in there and place that last minute bid to get the best deal. But there's a possibility that other people are doing the same thing and you might miss out. So I definitely suggest heading over right now, placing those bids. 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Bit of a winning situation there. 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
6: A mix of sun and cloud today with a slight chance of showers and risk of a thunderstorm, high 29. A few clouds tonight with a slight chance of showers early in the evening and risk of a thunderstorm, then clearing with a low of 10. Sunshine for tomorrow and a high of 28. And continued sunshine on Friday with a high of 27. 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

Way on Magic 103. It's right around 9:30 Wednesday morning. Warm one ahead of us today. 29 degrees for our high. Also noticing some bidding wars heating up over on the Discover Weyburn online auction. 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Some things are sitting at 60% off. That's massive, massive savings. You don't want to miss out. It all ends today, this afternoon. Get those bids in before coffee time.

0: not pretty on Magic 103. It's just after 9:30. That means we are about 3 hours away from items beginning to close in our Discover Weyburn online auction. 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Yeah, a watch list is great. It shows you when other people are bidding, but at this point, you just want to get those bids in. Do not wait, because you might miss out.
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7: A mix of sun and cloud today with a slight chance of showers and risk of a thunderstorm, high 29. A few clouds tonight with a slight chance of showers early in the evening and risk of a thunderstorm, then clearing with a low of 10. Sunshine for tomorrow and a high of 28. And continued sunshine on Friday with a high of 27. Just a few more hours left to bid in the Discover Wayburn online auction. 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

0: It's Stomp on Magic 103. I'm Dara. Just about 10 o'clock this Wednesday morning. 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You don't want to miss out on any of these. There are some items sitting at 60% off. Massive, massive savings. 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You could buy two and still not pay the price of one. 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
2: Good morning. I'm Marna McManus. The trial concluded yesterday for a woman charged in connection to animal neglect offences. Discover Weyburn's Natasha Weeb has more.
3: A judge has called an animal neglect case heard in Weyburn Provincial Court one of the most difficult trials he's sat through. The case involved a woman who pleaded guilty after dozens of animals were found in poor conditions at her home. Court heard officers found 92 animals during a March 2024 inspection, with the home described as cluttered and unsanitary. When officers returned in May, they found 53 live animals and 97 that had died. The woman received an 18-month suspended sentence and is prohibited from owning or caring for animals except for one dog.
2: RBC has invested $100,000 to help Southeast College's Innovative Computer Science program. Executive Director of Innovation and Applied Research with the college, Tanya Andrist, says it's a great way to help the students develop skills by placing them in real-world situations as part of a simulated tech company.
4: The Computer Science Training Through Projects is a course that we've been running, developed here at the Esteban campus through the Center of Sustainable Innovation to provide project-based learning as our digital world changes so quickly.
2: The graduates from the summer program will present their projects at the upcoming Innovation Conversation at the Weyburn campus this Monday. Saskatchewan is seeing a significant increase in housing construction, ranking second among the provinces for year-over-year growth in housing starts. Discover Weyburn's Larissa McEwen has more.
5: New data from the Canada Mortgage and Housing Corporation shows housing starts in Saskatchewan increased 23.9% from July 2025 to July 2026. The increase was seen across both single-family and multiple-unit housing. Single-family housing starts rose 22.8%, while multiple-unit starts increased 24.5%. Housing starts are a measure of new homes where construction has begun. The latest numbers put Saskatchewan second in Canada for year-over-year growth in housing starts in July.
2: One of the Weyburn Humane Society's easiest fundraisers was launched over the weekend, helping youth stock up on Old Dutch chips in time for Halloween. Board member Clarissa Welsh.
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2: 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Quite a statement win in St. Petersburg yesterday. The Toronto Blue Jays put on an absolute hitting clinic, overpowering the Tampa Bay Rays 10-5. Toronto grabbed early control with run-scoring hits from George Springer and Jesus Sanchez, but the night belonged to Kazuma Okamoto. His fifth-inning solo shot broke Eric Hinsky's long-standing franchise record for most home runs by a Blue Jays rookie. Add in big homers from Alejandro Kirk and Josh Smith, and Toronto never looked back. Now the Jays aim for the series win as they send Max Scherzer to the mound against the Rays' ace Drew Rasmussen. Can Toronto keep the bats hot for another big road win? Catch all the action on Saskatchewan's home of Blue Jays baseball, AM 1190, beginning at 4:40.
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2: Sun shining through the clouds today, a slight chance of showers and risk of a thunderstorm, high 29, feeling like 34 with humidity. Partly cloudy tonight with a slight chance of showers. Early this evening, a risk of a thunderstorm. Then the skies will clear with a low of 10. Sunny tomorrow and a high of 28. Continued sunshine with a high of 27 Friday, a high of 28 on Saturday, and a high of 30 on Sunday. 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
14: A mix of sun and cloud today with a slight chance of showers and risk of a thunderstorm, high 29. A few clouds tonight with a slight chance of showers early in the evening and risk of a thunderstorm, then clearing with a low of 10. Sunshine for tomorrow and a high of 28. And continued sunshine on Friday with a high of 27. 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
7: A mix of sun and cloud today with a slight chance of showers and risk of a thunderstorm, high 29. A few clouds tonight with a slight chance of showers early in the evening and risk of a thunderstorm, then clearing with a low of 10. Sunshine for tomorrow and a high of 28. And continued sunshine on Friday with a high of 27. 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
1: Hearing from Tanya Andrus with Southeast College on a huge investment from RBC for the innovative computer science program. And Saskatchewan's housing construction industry is booming. Our own Larissa McEwen will have the details on that coming up in just a few. 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
2: Good morning. I'm Marna McManus. Weyburn Provincial Court sentencing a woman yesterday related to animal neglect offenses. Discover Weyburn's Natasha Weeb reports.
3: A woman was sentenced Tuesday in Weyburn Provincial Court to an 18-month suspended sentence after entering a guilty plea to animal neglect charges. The Crown said Animal Protection Services found 92 animals at her residence in March 2024. By May, officers found 53 live animals and 37 deceased. Defense cited the woman's mental and physical health challenges, lack of criminal record, and her efforts to create a more stable living environment. She must complete 25 hours of community service or donate $500 to the Weyburn Humane Society by the end of 2027.
2: Southeast College's innovative computer science program is benefiting from a $100,000 investment from RBC. Executive Director of Innovation and Applied Research, Tanya Andrist.
4: One of the reasons that this will help support the program is that our enrollment is still lower than we would hope. And one might think that people are interested in computer science training, but it's really hard to get students involved in these programs. And so for the fall, we're starting in September 29th. Our next cohort is going to begin out of the Estevan campus, and we're really looking to encourage more students to take it.
2: The course involves students learning within the environment of a simulated tech company. More housing construction is getting underway in Saskatchewan, with the province recording one of the strongest increases in housing starts in Canada. Discover Weyburn's Larissa McEwen has more.
5: Canada Mortgage and Housing Corporation data released yesterday shows housing starts increased 23.9% in Saskatchewan between July 2025 and July 2026. Saskatchewan ranked among the provinces for year-over-year growth. Single-family housing starts increased 22.8% over the same period, while multiple-unit housing starts were up 24.5%. Housing starts track new residential construction once work has begun, meaning the latest figures point to a notable increase in new housing projects getting underway across the province.
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2: 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The Toronto Blue Jays stayed red hot last night in Florida, pounding out 17 hits to cruise past the division-leading Tampa Bay Rays by a final score of 10-5. Alejandro Kirk led the offensive explosion, driving in three runs with a home run and a double, while Kazuma Okamoto made a franchise history, crushing his 25th home run of the season to set a new Blue Jays rookie record. Pitcher Jose Soriano picked up his 10th win of the year on the mound, keeping Tampa's bats quiet enough for Toronto to secure their 14th win of their last 21 games. The Jays look to keep the momentum going as they clash with the Rays in Game 2 of the series today. Veteran right-hander Max Scherzer takes the hill for Toronto, facing off against Tampa's Drew Rasmussen. The first pitch is set for 4:40. Catch all the action on Saskatchewan's home of Blue Jays baseball, AM 1190.
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2: Sun shining through the clouds today, a slight chance of showers and risk of a thunderstorm, high 29, feeling like 34 with humidity. Partly cloudy tonight with a slight chance of showers, early this evening a risk of a thunderstorm. Then the skies will clear with a low of 10, sunny tomorrow and a high of 28. Continued sunshine with a high of 27 Friday, a high of 28 on Saturday, and a high of 30 on Sunday. 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
4: A mix of sun and cloud today with a slight chance of showers and risk of a thunderstorm, high 29. A few clouds tonight with a slight chance of showers early in the evening and risk of a thunderstorm, then clearing with a low of 10. Sunshine for tomorrow and a high of 28. And continued sunshine on Friday with a high of 27. 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
6: A mix of sun and cloud today with a slight chance of showers and risk of a thunderstorm, high 29. A few clouds tonight with a slight chance of showers early in the evening and risk of a thunderstorm, then clearing with a low of 10. Sunshine for tomorrow and a high of 28. And continued sunshine on Friday with a high of 27. 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
2: Good afternoon. I'm Natasha Weeb. RCMP are advising of an increased police presence in Avonlea and Kayville as part of an ongoing investigation. The public is asked to avoid the area and follow police direction. More information will be released when available. Heavy rain in southeast Saskatchewan is temporarily slowing harvest progress. Sabe Holzer of Holzer Farms near Torquay says pea crops were the most vulnerable, while most cereal and canola crops are not yet mature enough for major impacts.
3: As far as other crop like canola or cereals, most of that stuff, it was too immature yet for it to adversely affect it, from what I can see. Other than the fact that with wheat and durum, possibly barley, also potentially lay a lot of it down because it was such a high volume of rain. And we do see some more lodging than we had previous.
2: Harvest activity is expected to resume once fields dry out later this week. The Southeast College Weyburn campus will be the setting of an innovation conversation on Monday, an event recognizing tech innovation in the Southeast. Executive Director of Innovation and Applied Research at Southeast College, Tanya Andrist.
4: The event on Monday is a little bit of a celebration of our computer science program and also just an event that people who are interested in tech, interested in becoming part of our innovation ecosystem in the Southeast, we'd love to see you. You could meet people, you could join the conversation, you could learn more about our computer science program.
2: Program graduates will present their projects and RBC will present a $100,000 investment. The evening will be highlighted by an address from young tech entrepreneur Morgan Walter. The event is free to attend with registration live now. The jackpot for the Weyburn Humane Society's 50-50 raffle could be as high as $12,500. Board member Clarissa Welsh says they're halfway there.
5: Tickets are on sale now until 11:59 on September 4th. Our draw is September 5th at our new shelter building. We won't quite be in there yet, but it's nice to draw some attention to our location.
2: Welsh says as they're still maintaining two buildings, the funds raised will go towards the operating costs at the new shelter. Tickets are available through Rafflebox. Find the link in our story on discoverweyburn.com. Roadwork is taking place across Weyburn this week, with construction impacting several streets. Crews are working on Cotto Avenue between 9th and 11th Street for asphalt repairs, with the work slated to take a few days. Work is also underway in the 600 block of Duncan Drive on Highfield Crescent, 11th Street between 1st Avenue North and Hartney Avenue, and 13th Avenue between 5th Avenue North and Johnson Drive. Drivers are asked to obey posted signs, avoid parking in work zones, and use alternate routes where needed. Time is almost up to get your bids in on the Discover Weyburn online auction. Lots are already beginning to close, but it's not too late to bag a deal. Check it out while you can, with the final lots closing before 3 p.m. For these stories and more, visit discoverweyburn.com.
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2: Two Weyburn golfers are competing at the Canadian Men's Mid-Amateur Championship in Brantford, Ontario. Rick Hallberg of Golf Canosa and Tyler Merglot of the 67 Golf Club are both taking part in the national championship, which features four rounds of stroke play. After round one, Hallberg is tied for 127th with a 6-over par 78, while Merglot is tied for 116th with a 5-over par 77. Round two is underway today. The championship includes golfers aged 25 and older, with a mid-master division for players 40 and over. The first two rounds also feature an interprovincial team competition, with golfers representing Saskatchewan and other provinces. The tournament wraps up Friday. The Toronto Blue Jays are in action today, continuing their series against the division-leading Tampa Bay Rays after a 10-5 win last night. Blue Jays veteran Max Scherzer will have the start tonight against Drew Rasmussen for the Rays. First pitch is at 4:40 p.m. Catch all the action on Saskatchewan's home of Blue Jays baseball, AM 1190.
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2: A mix of sun and clouds in the sky this afternoon with a slight chance of showers and risk of a thunderstorm. High 29. Partly cloudy this evening with a slight chance of showers and risk of a thunderstorm early on, clearing up overnight with a low of 10. Mostly sunny tomorrow with northwest wind gusting to 40 around noon, high 28. Sunshine on Friday with a high of 27. Sunny on Saturday with a high of 28. And more sun on Sunday with a high of 30. 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

0: Armin Van Buuren and Trevor Guthrie, this is what it feels like. Good afternoon, I'm Ken O'Neill. AI friendships are officially a thing. Yeah. About 20% of people under 30 say they have an ongoing friendship with an AI chatbot and have even shared secrets and personal problems they haven't told anyone else. Apparently, it's easier to tell a robot your deepest secrets than another human. On the upside, your AI friend will never say, "We need to talk." It'll just give you a 12-point analysis of why you're the problem. Teddy Swims is next.
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3: This afternoon, we'll see a mix of sun and clouds in the sky with a slight chance of showers and risk of a thunderstorm. Temperatures reaching a high of 29. This evening will be partly cloudy with a slight chance of showers and risk of a thunderstorm continuing. Conditions will clear up overnight with a low of 10. There will be mostly sun in the sky tomorrow with wind increasing to gust to 40 around noon, high 28. And Friday, we'll see sunshine with a high of 27. I'm Natasha Wiebe. 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

0: Girlfriend from Avril Lavigne with Ken O'Neill. Martin Garrix and Ed Sheeran together with Repeat It. Next, MTV Video Music Award nominations have been announced, and Madonna leads them all with 11. Yeah, Madonna. Taylor Swift is next with 9. Then Sabrina Carpenter and Ariana Grande, they have 7 each. This year's MTV VMAs will be handed out live from the Peacock Theater in Los Angeles, September 27th.
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0: skies will be partly cloudy this evening with a slight chance of showers and risk of a thunderstorm continuing, clearing up overnight with a low of 10. Tomorrow will be mostly sunny with wind gusting to 40 around noon, high 28, and Friday we'll see sunshine with a high of 27. I'm Natasha Weeb. Find the area's official forecast and stream us anywhere on the Discover Weber app.
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0: closer. That's Tegan and Sarah. I'm Ken O'Neill. Shaboozy, a bar song, Tipsy coming up. 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
2: Good afternoon. I'm Natasha Weeb. RCMP are advising of an increased police presence in Avonlea and Kayville as part of an ongoing investigation. The public is asked to avoid the area and follow police direction. More information will be released when available. Recent rainfall is putting harvest plans on hold for some producers in southeast Saskatchewan. Sabe Holzer, a grain farmer near Torquay, says the region received up to 3 inches of rain after several weeks of dry conditions, which could benefit certain crops.
3: Probably the net benefit would be we promote, you know, moisture for potentially somebody that wanted to seed some fall rye or winter wheat. You'd have a better opportunity to do that into better conditions moving forward here.
2: While the moisture could also reduce fire risk, it has delayed pea harvest operations. Southeast College is hosting an innovation conversation at its Weyburn campus on Monday, free for the public to attend, with a focus on the computer science training through projects program.
4: At the final class, which is on Monday, the students will be presenting. We're going to have a sponsorship announcement and a check presentation from RBC because they believe in this program and its need in our community and in our region. And so they're supportive for the next 2 years for this program, which provides a lot of sustainability and allows us to go to different communities.
2: That's Executive Director of Innovation and Applied Research at Southeast College, Tanya Andrist. She says the event will be highlighted by an address from young tech entrepreneur Morgan Walter, who holds a master's degree in sport management with years of experience coaching softball before launching her own softball business. Several streets in Weyburn are being impacted by road work this week. Asphalt repairs are underway on Cotto Avenue between 9th and 11th Street, while construction is also taking place on the 600 block of Duncan Drive and on Highfield Crescent. Drivers may also encounter work on 11th Street between 1st Avenue North and Hartney Avenue, as well as 13th Avenue between 5th Avenue North and Johnson Drive. Motorists are reminded to follow posted signs, avoid parking in work zones, and take alternate routes when necessary. Ticket sales will continue for the Weyburn Humane Society's 50-50 raffle until September 4th, with the draw date of September 5th. Board member Clarissa Welsh shares where the funds raised will be directed.
5: They're going towards the operating costs for our shelter, because right now we're paying two sets of power bills, electricity bills, everything like that. So there's a lot of operating costs that kind of come with building the one shelter and maintaining the one we currently have.
2: She says their sales are halfway there, and if all sold, the jackpot would be $12,500. Time is almost up to get your bids in on the Discover Weyburn online auction. Lots are already beginning to close, but it's not too late to bag a deal. Check it out while you can, with the final lots closing before 3 p.m. For these stories and more, visit discoverweyburn.com.
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2: Two local golfers are representing Weyburn at a national championship this week in Ontario. Golf Kenosi's Rick Hallberg and Tyler Merglot of the 67 Golf Club are competing at the Canadian Men's Mid-Amateur Championship in Brantford. Hallberg is no stranger to the national stage, with previous appearances at the Canadian Men's Amateur, Mid-Amateur, and Senior Amateur Championships. Merglot has also built an impressive local resume, including a win in the men's division at the Weyburn Golf Club Championship last year. After round one, Hallberg is tied for 127th with a 6-over par 78, while Merglot is tied for 116th with a 5-over par 77. The 72-hole championship continues through Friday. The Toronto Blue Jays are in action today, continuing their series against the division-leading Tampa Bay Rays after a 10-5 win last night. Blue Jays veteran Max Scherzer will have the start tonight against Drew Rasmussen for the Rays. First pitch is at 4:40 p.m. Catch all the action on Saskatchewan's home of Blue Jays baseball, AM 1190.
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2: A mix of sun and clouds in the sky this afternoon with a slight chance of showers and risk of a thunderstorm. High 29. Partly cloudy this evening with a slight chance of showers and risk of a thunderstorm early on, clearing up overnight with a low of 10. Mostly sunny tomorrow with northwest wind gusting to 40 around noon, high 28. Sunshine on Friday with a high of 27. Sunny on Saturday with a high of 28. And more sun on Sunday with a high of 30. 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

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Harry Styles. 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
6: This afternoon, we'll see a mix of sun and clouds in the sky with a slight chance of showers and risk of a thunderstorm. Temperatures reaching a high of 29. This evening will be partly cloudy with a slight chance of showers and risk of a thunderstorm continuing. Conditions will clear up overnight with a low of 10. There will be mostly sun in the sky tomorrow with wind increasing to gust of 40 around noon, high 28. And Friday we'll see sunshine with a high of 27. I'm Natasha Weeb. 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
6: A mix of sun and clouds in the sky this afternoon with a slight chance of showers and risk of a thunderstorm. High 29. Skies will be partly cloudy this evening with a slight chance of showers and risk of a thunderstorm continuing, clearing up overnight with a low of 10. Tomorrow will be mostly sunny with wind gusting to 40 around noon, high 28. And Friday we'll see sunshine with a high of 27. I'm Natasha Weeb. Find the area's official forecast and stream us anywhere on the Discover Weyburn app.
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0: Shawn Mendes and Stitches. I'm Ken O'Neill, Chapel Roan, H-O-T-T-O-G-O, coming up. School starts soon, and for those heading to university for the first time, a lot of packing and preparing for the big move. Elementary and high school students are getting ready, too. Everybody prepared? All your back-to-school shopping done? Enjoy the last weeks of summer break.
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I'm in love with the people. 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
2: Good afternoon. I'm Natasha Weeb. RCMP are advising of an increased police presence in Avonlea and Kayville as part of an ongoing investigation. The public is asked to avoid the area and follow police direction. More information will be released when available. Farmers in southeast Saskatchewan are assessing the impact of a significant weekend rainfall. Sabe Holzer of Holzer Farms near Torquay says pulse crops could see some quality concerns, but forecasts suggest producers may return to the field within days.
3: We're going to get going, and we have potentially an opportunity for a decent run here if the forecast holds true. Anybody with late-seeded crops or soybeans or something like that, I think they would definitely benefit from this rain.
2: Despite the delay, Holzer says the quality of most crops has remained relatively unaffected by the downpour. Computer science and tech projects will be at the center of Southeast College's innovation conversation on Monday. Graduates of the Computer Science Training Through Projects program will be featured, alongside the presentation of a $100,000 investment by RBC. Executive Director of Innovation and Applied Research at Southeast College, Tanya Andrist, says the evening will be highlighted by their guest speaker.
4: The main event is the speaker. So the innovation conversation always is anchored by the speaker. And so Morgan Walter is an exciting young tech entrepreneur, and she's going to be great to listen to and have a conversation with. And then the students themselves, they've been working on projects throughout the year.
2: The event is free to attend, with registration live now on the Southeast Tech Hub website. 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Drivers in Weyburn are being reminded to watch for road work across the city this week. Construction is taking place on Cotto Avenue between 9th and 11th Street, the 600 block of Duncan Drive, and Highfield Crescent. Work is also affecting 11th Street between 1st Avenue North and Harney Avenue, along with 13th Avenue between 5th Avenue North and Johnson Drive. Drivers are asked to slow down around work areas, follow posted signs, and avoid parking where construction is taking place. The Weyburn Humane Society is raising funds to help out with operating costs at the new animal shelter on East Avenue through the 50-50 raffle, with a draw date of September 5th.
5: You can get one ticket for $5, five ticket for $20, 20 ticket for $50, or 100 tickets for $100. 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
2: That's board member Clarissa Welsh. She says tickets are being sold entirely online through Rafflebox. 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
2: Two Weyburn golfers are competing at the Canadian Men's Mid-Amateur Championship in Brantford, Ontario. Rick Hallberg of Golf Kenosi and Tyler Merglot of the 67 Golf Club are both taking part in the national championship, which features four rounds of stroke play. After round one, Hallberg is tied for 127th with a 6-over par 78, while Merglot is tied for 116th with a 5-over par 77. Round two is underway today. The championship includes golfers aged 25 and older, with a mid-master division for players 40 and over. The first two rounds also feature an interprovincial team competition, with golfers representing Saskatchewan and other provinces. The tournament wraps up Friday. The Toronto Blue Jays are in action today, continuing their series against the division-leading Tampa Bay Rays after a 10-5 win last night. Blue Jays veteran Max Scherzer will have the start tonight against Drew Rasmussen for the Rays. First pitch is at 4:40 p.m. Catch all the action on Saskatchewan's home of Blue Jays baseball, AM 1190.
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2: A mix of sun and clouds in the sky this afternoon, with a slight chance of showers and risk of a thunderstorm. High 29. Partly cloudy this evening, with a slight chance of showers and risk of a thunderstorm early on, clearing up overnight with a low of 10. Mostly sunny tomorrow, with northwest wind gusting to 40 around noon, high 28. Sunshine on Friday with a high of 27. Sunny on Saturday with a high of 28. And more sun on Sunday with a high of 30. I'm Natasha Weeb. 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
7: This afternoon, we'll see a mix of sun and clouds in the sky with a slight chance of showers and risk of a thunderstorm. Temperatures reaching a high of 29. This evening will be partly cloudy with a slight chance of showers and risk of a thunderstorm continuing. Conditions will clear up overnight with a low of 10. There will be mostly sun in the sky tomorrow with wind increasing to gust to 40 around noon, high 28. And Friday we'll see sunshine with a high of 27. I'm Natasha Weeb. 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
6: A mix of sun and clouds in the sky this afternoon with a slight chance of showers and risk of a thunderstorm. High 29. Skies will be partly cloudy this evening with a slight chance of showers and risk of a thunderstorm continuing, clearing up overnight with a low of 10. Tomorrow will be mostly sunny with wind gusting to 40 around noon, high 28. And Friday we'll see sunshine with a high of 27. I'm Natasha Weeb. Find the area's official forecast and stream us anywhere on the Discover Weyburn app.
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0: Alexander Stewart and His Problem Instead. I'm Ken O'Neill. Elton John with Dua Lipa next. Cold Heart is coming up. What a start to the Blue Jays series against the Tampa Bay Rays. Last night, kind of a surprising 10-5 win. 36 games to go in the regular season. The Jays are on the hunt for a second wild card spot. Mad Max gets the start on the mound tonight.
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2: Two local golfers are representing Weyburn at a national championship this week in Ontario. Golf Kenosi's Rick Hallberg and Tyler Merglot of the 67 Golf Club are competing at the Canadian Men's Mid-Amateur Championship in Brantford. Hallberg is no stranger to the national stage, with previous appearances at the Canadian Men's Amateur, Mid-Amateur, and Senior Amateur Championships. Merglot has also built an impressive local resume, including a win in the men's division at the Weyburn Golf Club Championship last year. After round one, Hallberg is tied for 127th with a 6-over par 78, while Merglot is tied for 116th with a 5-over par 77. The 72-hole championship continues through Friday. The Toronto Blue Jays are in action today, continuing their series against the division-leading Tampa Bay Rays after a 10-5 win last night. Blue Jays veteran Max Scherzer will have the start tonight against Drew Rasmussen for the Rays. First pitch is at 4:40 p.m. Catch all the action on Saskatchewan's home of Blue Jays baseball, AM 1190.
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2: Two local golfers are representing Weyburn at a national championship this week in Ontario. Golf Kenosi's Rick Hallberg and Tyler Merglot of the 67 Golf Club are competing at the Canadian Men's Mid-Amateur Championship in Brantford. Hallberg is no stranger to the national stage, with previous appearances at the Canadian Men's Amateur, Mid-Amateur, and Senior Amateur Championships. Merglot has also built an impressive local resume, including a win in the men's division at the Weyburn Golf Club Championship last year. After round one, Hallberg is tied for 127th with a 6-over par 78, while Merglot is tied for 116th with a 5-over par 77. The 72-hole championship continues through Friday. The Toronto Blue Jays are in action today, continuing their series against the division-leading Tampa Bay Rays after a 10-5 win last night. Blue Jays veteran Max Scherzer will have the start tonight against Drew Rasmussen for the Rays. First pitch is at 4:40 p.m. Catch all the action on Saskatchewan's home of Blue Jays baseball, AM 1190.
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2: A mix of sun and clouds in the sky this afternoon with a slight chance of showers and risk of a thunderstorm. High 29. Partly cloudy this evening with a slight chance of showers and risk of a thunderstorm early on, clearing up overnight with a low of 10. Mostly sunny tomorrow with northwest wind gusting to 40 around noon, high 28. Sunshine on Friday with a high of 27. Sunny on Saturday with a high of 28. And more sun on Sunday with a high of 30. 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

0: A six-year-old pug named Ginny Lou has been crowned the world's ugliest dog. I'm Ken O'Neill. The contest takes place every year in California. The dog, a rescue, was adopted from South Korea 4 years ago. Ginny Lou takes home a trophy, $5,000 cash, and her face will appear on a limited run of Mug root beer cans. That's cool. Somber is next.
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11: This afternoon, we'll see a mix of sun and clouds in the sky with a slight chance of showers and risk of a thunderstorm. Temperatures reaching a high of 29. This evening will be partly cloudy with a slight chance of showers and risk of a thunderstorm continuing. Conditions will clear up overnight with a low of 10. There will be mostly sun in the sky tomorrow with wind increasing to gust of 40 around noon, high 28. And Friday, we'll see sunshine with a high of 27. I'm Natasha Weeb. Stay weather ready and stream us anywhere by downloading the Discover Wayburn app.
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We're about half an hour away from your next local news update. I'm Ken O'Neill. Frank Walker in just a few minutes. Here's Luke Combs, Tracy Chapman's Fast Car. You got a

0: many pains.
1: Afternoon, I'm Ken O'Neill. Gracie Abrams, Hit the Wall is coming up. Here's a fun fact, or maybe not so fun. We're losing daylight every day. Can you feel it? By the end of August, we'll be losing roughly 3 minutes a day. Those golden summer sunsets are slipping away fast, so if you've been meaning to hit the patio or just get out for an evening walk, get on it, because before you know it, your evening view is just going to be porch lights.
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15: A mix of sun and clouds in the sky this afternoon with a slight chance of showers and risk of a thunderstorm. High 29. Skies will be partly cloudy this evening with a slight chance of showers and risk of a thunderstorm continuing, clearing up overnight with a low of 10. Tomorrow will be mostly sunny with wind gusting to 40 around noon, high 28. And Friday we'll see sunshine with a high of 27. I'm Natasha Weeb. Find the area's official forecast and stream us anywhere on the Discover Wayburn app.
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0: Kiss Goodnight, that's Tyler Shaw. I'm Ken O'Neill. Lola Young and Messi is next. We've also got a 4 o'clock local news update for you. Have you signed up for the daily news yet? We deliver the top local stories of the day every afternoon. 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
2: Good afternoon. I'm Natasha Weeb. RCMP are advising of an increased police presence in Avonlea and Kayville as part of an ongoing investigation. The public is asked to avoid the area and follow police direction. More information will be released when available. Recent rainfall is putting harvest plans on hold for some producers in southeast Saskatchewan. Sabe Holzer, a grain farmer near Torquay, says the region received up to 3 inches of rain after several weeks of dry conditions, which could benefit certain crops.
3: Probably the net benefit would be we'd promote, you know, moisture for potentially somebody that wanted to seed some fall rye or winter wheat. You'd have a better opportunity to do that into better conditions moving forward here.
2: While the moisture could also reduce fire risk, it has delayed pea harvest operations. Southeast College is hosting an innovation conversation at its Weyburn campus on Monday, free for the public to attend, with a focus on the computer science training through projects program.
4: At the final class, which is on Monday, the students will be presenting. We're going to have a sponsorship announcement and a check presentation from RBC because they believe in this program and its need in our community and in our region. And so they're going to support us for the next 2 years for this program, which provides a lot of sustainability and allows us to go to different communities.
2: That's Executive Director of Innovation and Applied Research at Southeast College, Tanya Andrist. She says the event will be highlighted by an address from young tech entrepreneur Morgan Walter, who holds a master's degree in sport management with years of experience coaching softball before launching her own softball business. Several streets in Weyburn are being impacted by road work this week. Asphalt repairs are underway on Cotto Avenue between 9th and 11th Street, while construction is also taking place on the 600 block of Duncan Drive and on Highfield Crescent. Drivers may also encounter work on 11th Street between 1st Avenue North and Hartney Avenue, as well as 13th Avenue between 5th Avenue North and Johnson Drive. Motorists are reminded to follow posted signs, avoid parking in work zones, and take alternate routes when necessary. Ticket sales will continue for the Weyburn Humane Society's 50-50 raffle until September 4th, with a draw date of September 5th. Board member Clarissa Welsh shares where the funds raised will be directed.
5: They're going towards the operating costs for our shelter, because right now we're paying two sets of power bills, electricity bills, everything like that. So there's a lot of operating costs that kind of come with building the one shelter and maintaining the one we currently have.
2: She says their sales are halfway there, and if all sold, the jackpot would be $12,500. For these stories and more, visit discoverweyburn.com.
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2: Two Weyburn golfers are competing at the Canadian Men's Mid-Amateur Championship in Brantford, Ontario. Rick Hallberg of Golf Kenosi and Tyler Merglot of the 67 Golf Club are both taking part in the national championship, which features four rounds of stroke play. After round one, Hallberg is tied for 127th with a 6-over par 78, while Merglot is tied for 116th with a 5-over par 77. Round two is underway today. The championship includes golfers aged 25 and older, with a mid-master division for players 40 and over. The first two rounds also feature an interprovincial team competition, with golfers representing Saskatchewan and other provinces. The tournament wraps up Friday. The Toronto Blue Jays are in action today, continuing their series against the division-leading Tampa Bay Rays after a 10-5 win last night. Blue Jays veteran Max Scherzer will have the start tonight against Drew Rasmussen for the Rays. That game is happening now. Catch all the action on Saskatchewan's home of Blue Jays baseball, AM 1190.
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2: A mix of sun and clouds in the sky this afternoon with a slight chance of showers and risk of a thunderstorm. High 29. Partly cloudy this evening with a slight chance of showers and risk of a thunderstorm early on, clearing up overnight with a low of 10. Mostly sunny tomorrow with northwest wind gusting to 40 around noon, high 28. Sunshine on Friday with a high of 27. Sunny on Saturday with a high of 28. And more sun on Sunday with a high of 30. 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

0: Metric with Ken O'Neill, Alex Warren on the way next with Fever Dream. Today is National Potato Day. Let's celebrate the humble potato and all the ways we can enjoy it. Mashed, baked, fried, roasted, scalloped, chips, hash browns. Seriously, the potato might be the most versatile food on the planet. You can turn it into almost anything. Even a salad. Me? I'm a couch potato.
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4: This afternoon, we'll see a mix of sun and clouds in the sky with a slight chance of showers and risk of a thunderstorm. Temperatures reaching a high of 29. This evening will be partly cloudy with a slight chance of showers and risk of a thunderstorm continuing. Conditions will clear up overnight with a low of 10. There will be mostly sun in the sky tomorrow with wind increasing to gust of 40 around noon, high 28. And Friday we'll see sunshine with a high of 27. I'm Natasha Weeb. 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

0: Delaney Jane and Bad Habits with Ken O'Neill. Harry Styles' American Girls is coming up. Let's talk football. The schedule for Week 12 in the CFL looks like this. Tomorrow night, Ottawa visits Montreal. The Blue Bombers will be in Edmonton on Friday night. Saturday night, the Tiger Cats are in Toronto. And on Sunday night, the Rough Riders will be in BC.
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3: My name is Ronza Raynard, and I am the Community Ministries Director for both Weyburn and Estevan Salvation Army. We make up 100 lunches, and these kids can come down to the Salvation Army on 4th Street, and they come on in, and we'll have a bag lunch ready for them. But yeah, it's just to help families for the summer months when we don't have school programming. And so if there's anybody out there willing to come forward, just come down to the office. And we'll be happy to explain it to you. And it's just a wonderful program, and we're just really happy that we're able to do it.
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9: Partly cloudy skies will clear away this evening with wind becoming light and a low of 12. Tomorrow we'll see sunny skies before some clouds move in around noon. Wind increasing to gust of 40 with a high of 28. And more sun on Friday with a high of 27. I'm Natasha Weeb. Find the area's official forecast and stream us anywhere on the Discover Weyburn app.
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0: Mariana's Trench, Rhythm of Your Heart. Good afternoon. It's Ken O'Neill. Olivia Dean in just a minute with Man I Need. And don't miss your 5 o'clock local news update.
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2: Good afternoon. I'm Natasha Weeb. RCMP are advising of an increased police presence in Avonlea and Kayville as part of an ongoing investigation. The public is asked to avoid the area and follow police direction. More information will be released when available. Farmers in southeast Saskatchewan are assessing the impact of a significant weekend rainfall. Sabe Holzer of Holzer Farms near Torquay says pulse crops could see some quality concerns, but forecasts suggest producers may return to the field within days.
3: We're going to get going, and we have potentially an opportunity for a decent run here if the forecast holds true. Anybody with late-seeded crops or soybeans or something like that, I think they would definitely benefit from this rain.
2: Despite the delay, Holzer says the quality of most crops has remained relatively unaffected by the downpour. Computer science and tech projects will be at the center of Southeast College's innovation conversation on Monday. Graduates of the Computer Science Training Through Projects program will be featured, alongside the presentation of a $100,000 investment by RBC. Executive Director of Innovation and Applied Research at Southeast College, Tanya Andrist, says the evening will be highlighted by their guest speaker.
4: The main event is the speaker. So the innovation conversation always is anchored by the speaker. And so Morgan Walter is an exciting young tech entrepreneur, and she's going to be great to listen to and have a conversation with. And then the students themselves, they've been working on projects throughout the year.
2: The event is free to attend, with registration live now on the Southeast Tech Hub website. 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Drivers in Weyburn are being reminded to watch for road work across the city this week. Construction is taking place on Cotto Avenue between 9th and 11th Street, the 600 block of Duncan Drive, and Highfield Crescent. Work is also affecting 11th Street between 1st Avenue North and Hartney Avenue, along with 13th Avenue between 5th Avenue North and Johnson Drive. Drivers are asked to slow down around work areas, follow posted signs, and avoid parking where construction is taking place. The Weyburn Humane Society is raising funds to help out with operating costs at the new animal shelter on East Avenue through the 50-50 raffle with a draw date of September 5th.
5: You can get one ticket for $5, five tickets for $20, 20 tickets for $50, or 100 tickets for $100. Our total jackpot is $25,000, so the winner takes home half of that, so that'll be $12,500.
2: That's board member Clarissa Welsh. She says tickets are being sold entirely online through Rafflebox. 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
2: Two local golfers are representing Weyburn at a national championship this week in Ontario. Golf Kenosis Rick Hallberg and Tyler Merglot of the 67 Golf Club are competing at the Canadian Men's Mid-Amateur Championship in Brantford. Hallberg is no stranger to the national stage, with previous appearances at the Canadian Men's Amateur, Mid-Amateur, and Senior Amateur Championships. Merglot has also built an impressive local resume, including a win in the men's division at the Weyburn Golf Club Championship last year. After round one, Hallberg is tied for 127th with a 6-over par 78, while Merglot is tied for 116th with a 5-over par 77. The 72-hole championship continues through Friday. The Toronto Blue Jays are in action today, continuing their series against the division-leading Tampa Bay Rays after a 10-5 win last night. Blue Jays veteran Max Scherzer will have the start tonight against Drew Rasmussen for the Rays. That game is happening now. Catch all the action on Saskatchewan's home of Blue Jays baseball, AM 1190.
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2: Partly cloudy skies clearing up this evening with wind easing up in a low of 12. Sunshine tomorrow with some clouds moving in around noon with northwest wind gusting to 40 and a high of 28. Friday we'll see sunshine with a high of 27. Sunshine on Saturday with a high of 28. And cloudiness increasing on Sunday with a high of 28. I'm Natasha Weeb. 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

Saturday afternoon at 2, catch American Top 40 with Ryan Seacrest right here. Number one song on the countdown, this one, Tame Impala, Dracula.

0: The Weeknd and Heartless. I'm Ken O'Neill. Bruno Mars next with Risk It All from The Romantic. 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
4: Set to be a beautiful evening in Wayburn with cloudy skies clearing away and wind becoming light with a low of 12. Tomorrow we'll see sunshine with some clouds beginning near noon and wind picking up to gust of 40 and a high of 28. And Friday we'll see more sunny skies with a high of 27. I'm Natasha Weeb. Stay weather ready and stream us anywhere by downloading the Discover Wayburn app.
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1: Classified and Inner Ninja with Ken O'Neill. Olivia Rodrigo dropped dead on the way. This could make Thanksgiving dinner super awkward. 18% of adults would rather take cooking advice from a food influencer than their own moms. Only 33% think mom's recipes are as good as what they find online. But there's one big difference. If an influencer's recipe fails, you unfollow them. Tell your mom her meatballs aren't that good? Good luck getting invited back next year.
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8: Partly cloudy skies will clear away this evening with wind becoming light and a low of 12. Tomorrow we'll see sunny skies before some clouds move in around noon. Wind increasing to gust of 40 with a high of 28. And more sun on Friday with a high of 27. I'm Natasha Weeb. Find the area's official forecast and stream us anywhere on the Discover Wayburn app.
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0: Rain Maida and Our Lady Peace, that's Innocent. I'm Ken O'Neill. Chapel Roan's Pink Pony Club is next. And don't miss your next local news update. That's at 6.
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2: Good evening. I'm Natasha Weeb. RCMP are advising of an increased police presence in Avonlea and Kayville as part of an ongoing investigation. The public is asked to avoid the area and follow police direction. More information will be released when available. Heavy rain in southeast Saskatchewan is temporarily slowing harvest progress. Sabe Holzer of Holzer Farms near Torquay says pea crops were the most vulnerable, while most cereal and canola crops are not yet mature enough for major impacts.
3: As far as other crop like canola or cereals, most of that stuff, it was too immature yet for it to adversely affect it, from what I can see, other than the fact that with wheat and durum, possibly barley, also potentially lay a lot of it down because it was such a high volume of rain. And we do see some more lodging than we had previous.
2: Harvest activity is expected to resume once fields dry out later this week. The Southeast College Weyburn campus will be the setting of an innovation conversation on Monday, an event recognizing tech innovation in the Southeast. Executive Director of Innovation and Applied Research at Southeast College, Tanya Andrist.
4: The event on Monday is a little bit of a celebration of our computer science program and also just an event that people who are interested in tech, interested in becoming part of our innovation ecosystem in the Southeast, we'd love to see you. You could meet people, you could join the conversation, you could learn more about our computer science program.
2: Program graduates will present their projects and RBC will present a $100,000 investment. The evening will be highlighted by an address from young tech entrepreneur Morgan Walter. The event is free to attend with registration live now. The jackpot for the Weyburn Humane Society's 50-50 raffle could be as high as $12,500. Board member Clarissa Welsh says they're halfway there.
5: 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Our draw is September 5th at our new shelter building. We won't quite be in there yet, but it's nice to draw some attention to our location.
2: Welsh says as they're still maintaining two buildings, the funds raised will go towards the operating costs at the new shelter. Tickets are available through Rafflebox. Find the link in our story on discoverweyburn.com. Roadwork is taking place across Weyburn this week, with construction impacting several streets. Crews are working on Cotto Avenue between 9th and 11th Street for asphalt repairs, with the work slated to take a few days. Work is also underway in the 600 block of Duncan Drive on Highfield Crescent, 11th Street between 1st Avenue North and Hartney Avenue, and 13th Avenue between 5th Avenue North and Johnson Drive. Drivers are asked to obey posted signs, avoid parking in work zones, and use alternate routes where needed. For these stories and more, visit discoverweyburn.com.
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2: Two Weyburn golfers are competing at the Canadian Men's Mid-Amateur Championship in Brantford, Ontario. Rick Hallberg of Golf Kenosi and Tyler Merglot of the 67 Golf Club are both taking part in the national championship, which features four rounds of stroke play. After round one, Hallberg is tied for 127th with a 6-over par 78, while Merglot is tied for 116th with a 5-over par 77. Round two is underway today. The championship includes golfers aged 25 and older, with a mid-master division for players 40 and over. The first two rounds also feature an interprovincial team competition, with golfers representing Saskatchewan and other provinces. The tournament wraps up Friday. The Toronto Blue Jays are in action today, continuing their series against the division-leading Tampa Bay Rays after a 10-5 win last night. Blue Jays veteran Max Scherzer will have the start tonight against Drew Rasmussen for the Rays. That game is happening now. Catch all the action on Saskatchewan's home of Blue Jays baseball, AM 1190.
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2: Partly cloudy skies clearing up this evening with wind easing up and a low of 12. Sunshine tomorrow with some clouds moving in around noon with northwest wind gusting to 40 and a high of 28. Friday we'll see sunshine with a high of 27. Sunshine on Saturday with a high of 28. And cloudiness increasing on Sunday with a high of 28. I'm Natasha Weeb. Stay connected to local forecasts and stream us anywhere by downloading the Discover Weyburn app.
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